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The sun was shining, calling me to come and see you. I touched your soft skin and you jumped in with your eyes closed and a smile upon your face. Você vem, você cai, você vem e cai. 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

0: Is that what they're saying?
1: Well, did you ever?
0: What a swell party this is.
1: And have you heard the story of a boy, a girl, unrequited love?
0: Sounds like pure soap opera.
1: I may cry.
0: Tune in tomorrow. What a swell party this is. What frails, what frocks,
1: what broads,
0: what furs, what rugs.
1: They're beautiful.
0: Why, I've never seen such gaiety.
1: Neither did I.
0: It's all just too exquisite, really.
1: This French champagne.
0: Domestic.
1: So good for the brain. That's what I was gonna say.
0: You know, you're a brilliant fellow.
1: Thank you.
0: Pick up, Jack. Please don't eat that glass, my friend. Have you heard about dear Blanche? Got run down by an avalanche.
1: No.
0: Don't worry, she's a game girl, you know. Got up and finished four.
1: This kid's got guts.
0: Having a nice time?
1: Grab a line. Have you heard that Mimsy Star?
0: Oh, what now?
1: She got pinched in the Astor Bar.
0: Sauced again, eh?
1: She was stoned.
0: Well, did you ever?
1: Never.

talked of life. Lord, he talked of life. Laughed, slapped his leg a step. He said his name was Bojangles. Then he danced a lick. Right across the cell, he grabbed his pants, took a better stance, jumped up high. That's when he

He told me of the times he worked for minstrel shows, traveling throughout the South. He spoke with tears of 15 years, how his dog and he

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He said, I dance now at every chance in honky-tonks. For my drinks and tips, but most of the time I spend behind these county bars.

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I witness culture unfold before me, absorb it in and write the story. Corny as it sounds, it makes me want to cry. 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

0: or changed his mind about what he said. That's all far too complicated, but it applies to everything he says. So he's a very difficult... He's a very, very bad communicator, at least to me. Get more straightforward, Donald, and then maybe we can take you seriously. But if what you're saying is true, it's appalling, and that's quite unnecessary and very un-American. You know, the gay rights movement began in America. It began in San Francisco, began in Stonewall, in the city where Donald Trump was born and has thrived. If he's not aware of the issues, I'd be amazed. So, very sad if what you're saying is true.
1: Das war eine Hall of Fame von Stefan Hoffmann über Ian McKellen. Sir Ian McKellen, der am 25. Mai 77 Jahre alt geworden ist. Letztes Jahr trat Ian McKellen gemeinsam mit den Scissor Sisters auf dem Glastonbury Festival. Und diesen gemeinsamen Auftritt hören wir uns jetzt an. Scissor Sisters, Invisible Light featuring Sir Ian McKellen.

on reality that entered inside you and me. You really know how to soothe me. You take it somewhere that I've never experienced. You get deep down in it. You take me there.